0: Lee and Tim.
1: Baby, how you doing and feeling?
2: How you doing?
1: How you doing?
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0: is 9 minutes of Nova Boys Jams.
1: On Nova.
2: Yeah. You know what? I like the players. No diggity, no doubt. Play on, play out. Play on, play out. Yo, Dre, drop the verse.

0: Good morning, Sydney. This is Ricky Lee and Tim.
1: This is Soft Pop, and this is great, and this is Amy Shark, and we're so excited.
2: Today's the day.
3: I'm thankful that you're letting my little softness in here with your hardcore energy.
1: We're so hardcore. Like, you know us. We're real hardcore.
3: I know, yeah. Just thrashes.
1: Album is out. Congratulations.
3: Thank you. So happy for you. Oh, my God.
0: Because last time you were here, we got to taste of the cover. We got to see it. We didn't get to hear much of it.
3: Oh, that's right.
0: But today's the day we get to hear it all. Fully written by you. No co-writes. No features. Just you.
3: Yeah.
1: Yep.
3: One woman.
1: Freak.
3: Yeah. Talk about a control freak.
1: Yeah.

0: Sydney, Ricky Lee and Tim on Nova 96.9. It's Stupid Song. It's Olivia Rodrigo, and the full chat with her is available on our pod, our O-Rod pod.
1: O-Rod pod. Get it.
0: Get it
1: where you get your podcasts. The O-Rod pod.
0: You seem pretty sad for A Girl So In Love is the new record, and we got the chance to catch up with her.
2: Hey, how's it going, you guys?
0: Good. How are you?
2: I'm so great. It looks beautiful and sunny where you guys are.
1: Whereabouts in the world are you?
0: Are you in a cupboard?
2: I'm in New York. I know. It's so dark. It's just like raining outside in New York right now.
0: Well, we have to say, like, right off the bat, congratulations on, you seem pretty sad for A Girl So In Love because it's an incredible album. How does it feel to have it out in the world and having your fans respond so beautifully to it straight away?
2: Oh, thank you so much. I mean, it feels so amazing to have this record out in the world. I've been living with it and, you know, finessing it for about 2 years now. And so it feels kind of surreal.